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1: Getting ready for some fun of what the dumb of the day. Absolutely here coming up about 8:40, 8:45-ish. Nirvana gets us there. It's Big Rig.

100.1 WKQQ with a big rig. You know what happens, right? You head to Louisville, you got Louder Than Life. You've got Bourbon and Beyond. They're both rocking the fairgrounds, and we are rocking you there. Passes to both. 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

100.1 WKQQ Lexington's Rock Station. We've got 1 week left. If you're trying to score some of that $250K for America's birthday, I've got everything to remind you, the things you should be doing starting Monday morning, so you're on point, so you do not miss out. Well, this will not be the end of the cash, but I don't think you're going to see totals this high again for a minute anyway. Give me 8 minutes, I'll tell you.

Lexington's Rock Station, 100.1 WKQQ. Metallica continuing to share some stories and photos from being overseas in Europe right now, finishing up their back-to-back weekends, including being in Dublin, Ireland, and taking some great comedic photos with the great legendary Phil Lynott's statue that is there in the heart of Dublin. Check it out at Metallica for a good laugh.

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You ready for Brit Floyd? They are the world's greatest Pink Floyd show, and they're bringing the Wall, the Moon, and Beyond tour. It's going to be a hell of a time. September the 26th. 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
1: Celebrating the 250th birthday for America in a very cool audio fashion next week. What do we have lined up for you? I think you'll dig it. I'll tell you everything. Just two songs from right now. Stone Temple Pilots. Take it back to the Crow soundtrack. It's Big Empty.

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1: Just a little bit after 11 o'clock, Big Rig in our final week, 250K for America's Birthday. You down with the win? All the reminders on how easy this is starting Monday are just two songs from right now.

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1: 2 weeks from tomorrow in Charlotte, Bank of America Stadium. 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The power-up tour, the second leg of it here in the States, will begin, and it will end just a month or so later as they will go back through Vancouver, Canada, one more time.

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It's Big Rig. We're saluting Def Leppard's 40th anniversary of Hysteria. 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
1: That's Bon Jovi, Bad Medicine. You got the Cope here, Mark Coppola, only DJ licensed to party, a week away from America's 250th birthday on July 4th. Red Hot Chili Peppers, Under the Bridge.

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Cope here. You know, this is Everlast. What it's like. Several years ago, he was sitting on the sofa waiting to do a interview show. And he's got a huge personality, right? 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Man, a few words. But when he sings, that's something else, like this song.

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It's Linkin Park, In the End. I like their presentation on the arrangement of their music. Should be all night long, AC/DC from Back in Black.

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1: That's Bon Jovi. You give love a bad name. And you got the Cope, Mark Coppola, and 7 Mary 3. Love the way this lead vocalist sings. 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

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You got the Cope here, Mark Coppola. Britt Floyd, the world's greatest Pink Floyd show, are making their Lexington debut September 26th at Gatton Park. 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

0: 100.1 WKQQ, Lexington's Rock Station. Black Crow, she talks to Angels. They're on tour this summer, but one of the big shows they're doing is at the legendary Hollywood Bowl in Los Angeles, California, on August 17th. 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

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One of Stevie Nicks' biggest hits as a solo artist, at just 17. You're with Cope and the only band to play our iHeartRadio Music Festival two times with two completely different personalities. I'm talking Green Day.

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Two-timer from Rye Heart Radio Music Festivals in Vegas, Bon Jovi. You got the Cult and the Foo Fighters. Oh, we just learned to fly.

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0: 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Are we reaching? 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

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This time they're going to recreate Def Leppard's Hysteria album note for note. Black Jacket is back. 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

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How would you like to go see Scorpions at their Vegas residency? Tell you how later this hour. Stick around.

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You are in good company all weekend. Keep us on all weekend long. Whether you're listening over the air, online, or on a free iHeartRadio app, we are here to please some of the best rock ever made. Here's Bad Company.

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Morning, I'm Dr. John. You like ranch dressing? Ranch dressing is having an impact on some of these World Cup athletes. Tell you more about that in just about 15 minutes. It's interesting.

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I'm Dr. John. Britt Floyd, the world's greatest Pink Floyd show, are making their Lexington debut September 26th at Gatton Park. It's the Wall, the Moon, and Beyond Tour. 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
1: Big song in the summer of 82. Still big now. Survivor, Eye of the Tiger, Green Day. Looking forward to that Green Day-inspired film that's coming out in mid-August. This is When I Come Around.

Lexington's Rock Station, 100.1 WKQQ. This is the last weekend in June, and next weekend, 4th of July is here. Incredible. Morning. Here's the Goo Goo Dolls.

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I'm Dr. John. 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

100.1 WKQQ Pearl Jam. Eddie Vedder used the grand opening of the President Obama Center, which is a weird-looking building, in Chicago. Week ago Thursday, debuted a new song, tracks called Better Believe. And Vedder wrote and performed the song with a number of teenage students from a Chicago organization called Guitars Over Guns. Very cool. There's Guns N' Roses.

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This is Dr. John. Black Jacket Symphony are rolling back into the Opera House on September 13th. This time, they're going to recreate Def Leppard's Hysteria album note for note. Black Jacket is back. 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

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Rock of the 70s, 80s, and 90s is on. 100.1 WKQQ.

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1: Def Leppard's Animal. I'm Dr. John. Got the Red Hot Chili Peppers and Californication. Good morning.

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1: All right, so next weekend's 4th of July weekend. 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
1: There's The Clash. 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
1: If you're traveling over 4th of July weekend, you certainly will not be alone. 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

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This is Dr. John. Black Jacket Symphony are rolling back into the Opera House on September 13th. This time, they're going to recreate Def Leppard's Hysteria album note for note. Black Jacket.

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I'm Clint. Britt Floyd, the world's greatest Pink Floyd show, are making their Lexington debut September 26th at Gatton Park. It's the Wall, the Moon, and Beyond tour. 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

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I'm Clint. Britt Floyd, the world's greatest Pink Floyd show, are making their Lexington debut September 26th at Gatton Park. It's the Wall, the Moon, and Beyond tour. 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

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I'm Clint. Britt Floyd, the world's greatest Pink Floyd show, are making their Lexington debut September 26th at Gatton Park. It's the Wall, the Moon, and Beyond Tour. Want access? 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

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This time, they're going to be recreating Def Leppard's Hysteria album, note for note. 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

0: 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If you want to jump in on the show right now, go to the iHeartRadio app, hit that talkback mic. Stupidest way you've injured yourself, and I've been waiting for somebody to tell this story. All right, George, hit me with it.
1: We were all drinking at a TGI Fridays,
0: yep.
1: And I ran and jumped over a bush and mm-hmm. just rolled my ankle because I didn't realize there was a drop-off after the bush.
0: Oops.
1: Dude, I was out of commission for a couple weeks.
0: Yeah, well, you know what happens when you start getting those dollar margaritas and Long Island iced teas at TGI Fridays? Obviously, that's going to happen. 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
1: Hanging out with you tonight. It is Battle. What's going on, man?
2: Can you please play Green Day?
1: Absolutely, because you said the magic word was just please. Also, if you want to hear something, hit that talk back, Mike, while listening on the iHeartRadio app tonight.